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Sometimes I love you, sometimes I don't. Sometimes I swear I leave, you know I won't. Mr. C, sometimes I love you.

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All the times that you rain on my parade. And all the clubs you get in using my name. You think you broke my heart, oh girl, for goodness sake.

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Ab sofort in der Radio 7 Playlist. Sometimes I love you, sometimes I don't. Sometimes I swear I'll leave, you know I won't. Mr. C, sometimes I love you.

0: 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In this space we leave our mark. Souls entwine, rhythms play. In this moment, I will stay.
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0: all over. I'm all over. Body shaped like cola. Let it roll like Rover. Tell them all it's over. Yeah, I'm cold like polar. Man, I'm all over, all over.
1: Have you ever had a